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But if you could just hold me for a moment, I'd be thrilled. And you tell him you love him, but you don't really know.

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1: 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I had the pleasure of meeting her.
0: Vamos.